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0: Today's the day, friends. If you got kids, grandkids, or heck, if you just love Toy Story yourself, Toy Story 5 is officially streaming. Have you seen it yet? Because it is very, very emotional. And I know what you're thinking. The fifth movie in a franchise. But hey, Fast and the Furious has been going on and on and on. And I guarantee this is better than Fast and the Furious 11.
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2: Reporting for Supertalk News, I'm Griffin Ray. A house fire that claimed the life of an elderly woman is under investigation. The state fire marshal's office reports that 77-year-old Helen Lee died in her Stonewall residence on September 19th. The Stonewall Volunteer Fire Department was the first agency to respond, with several additional fire departments assisting. State Fire Marshal's Office deputies responded to the scene and determined that the fire originated in the laundry room near the home's electrical distribution panel. Officials are still working to determine the exact cause of the blaze. Prepackaged sandwich producer Rayburn Foods is expanding operations in Lee County with a $7.1 million investment. The company expects to create 70 new jobs at its site in Shannon. Officials said the expansion is driven by an increased demand for the company's sandwich products and new customer contracts. To support its growth, the company is purchasing equipment to add new sandwich production lines.
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4: Hi, I'm Jacob D'Angelo, and when I was in high school, my classmates and I lost somebody that was very important to us. 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
2: Not only did both the Rebels and the Bulldogs get big wins to start 1-0 in SEC play, they also each had a player recognized with an SEC Weekly Award. Ole Miss quarterback Trinidad Chambliss was named SEC Offensive Player of the Week for his Week 3 performance against LSU. Chambliss finished 33 of 48 in the air for 363 yards and 3 total touchdowns in the Rebels' 32-24 win over the Tigers.
5: To the right, and now Haas comes in motion. Lindsey's got the football. Go! Check that. Chambliss has the football, and he's got the end zone. Great fake, and then his speed took over, and Ole Miss is back on top.
2: Mississippi State's Amari Williams was named SEC Defensive Lineman of the Week for his stellar performance in the Bulldogs' 41-34 win at South Carolina. Williams had a whopping 10 solo tackles, a sack, and 2 other tackles for loss on Saturday. He also had an interception that will be negated by a penalty.
6: 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Becoming cloudy tonight with a low of 66. For Thursday, sunny tomorrow with a high of 88. A few clouds and 64 tomorrow night. And Friday, sunny with a high of 89.
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0: Halfway through the week, we're doing it. We're doing it together like we always do. Great variety of music. And me, Madison, you can find me online at Madison on Air. Woman in Georgia, the oldest living person in the United States, turning 116 on Saturday. Her name is Naomi Whitehead. She was born in a very rural part of Georgia, grew up on a farm picking cotton and tobacco. She never drank, has never had a drop of alcohol. I wonder if that's her secret.
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0: Calling all my corgi lovers. The ultimate celebration of short legs and big personalities happening this weekend. It's CorgiCon 2026. You know, kind of like Comic-Con, but for corgi lovers. Yep, so stinking cute. Corgi races, corgi ninja warrior courses, costume contest, lots and lots of food. It's happening in California on Saturday.
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2: Reporting for Supertalk News, I'm Griffin Ray. A house fire that claimed the life of an elderly woman is under investigation. The state fire marshal's office reports that 77-year-old Helen Lee died in her Stonewall residence on September 19th. The Stonewall Volunteer Fire Department was the first agency to respond, with several additional fire departments assisting. State Fire Marshal's Office deputies responded to the scene and determined that the fire originated in the laundry room near the home's electrical distribution panel. Officials are still working to determine the exact cause of the blaze. Prepackaged sandwich producer Rayburn Foods is expanding operations in Lee County with a $7.1 million investment. The company expects to create 70 new jobs at its site in Shannon. Officials said the expansion is driven by an increased demand for the company's sandwich products and new customer contracts. To support its growth, the company is purchasing equipment to add new sandwich production lines.
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0: classmates and I lost somebody that was very important to us. 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
2: Not only did both the Rebels and the Bulldogs get big wins to start 1-0 in SEC play, they also each had a player recognized with an SEC Weekly Award. Ole Miss quarterback Trinidad Chambliss was named SEC Offensive Player of the Week for his Week 3 performance against LSU. Chambliss finished 33 of 48 in the air for 363 yards and 3 total touchdowns in the Rebels' 32-24 win over the Tigers.
3: To the right, and now Haas comes in motion. Lindsey's got the football. Go. Check that. Chambliss has the football, and he's got the end zone. Great fake, and then his speed took over, and Ole Miss is back on top.
2: Mississippi State's Amari Williams was named SEC Defensive Lineman of the Week for his stellar performance in the Bulldogs' 41-34 win at South Carolina. Williams had a whopping 10 solo tackles, a sack, and 2 other tackles for loss on Saturday. He also had an interception that will be negated by a penalty.
4: 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Becoming cloudy tonight with a low of 66. For Thursday, sunny tomorrow with a high of 88. A few clouds and 64 tomorrow night. And Friday, sunny with a high of 89.
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0: With the inflation the way it is, I would not blame you if you started drinking more. Who drinks the most? We've heard Gen Z's barely drinking at all, and alcohol sales in general are down. But for the first time since COVID, adults aged 50 to 64 are drinking more than ever before. 36% increase. So while it might not be the Gen Z or even the millennials, it's the Gen X.
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0: Has anyone ever told you you have really great taste in music? Hey, it's Madison. I'm your friend. You can find me on social media at Madison on Air. And my jaw about hit the floor when I went to go get some things for a little boo basket I'm putting together for my friend. And there was Christmas things everywhere. No. It was just fall yesterday. Way too soon.
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2: Reporting for Supertalk News, I'm Griffin Ray. A house fire that claimed the life of an elderly woman is under investigation. The state fire marshal's office reports that 77-year-old Helen Lee died in her Stonewall residence on September 19th. The Stonewall Volunteer Fire Department was the first agency to respond, with several additional fire departments assisting. State Fire Marshal's Office deputies responded to the scene and determined that the fire originated in the laundry room near the home's electrical distribution panel. Officials are still working to determine the exact cause of the blaze. Prepackaged sandwich producer Rayburn Foods is expanding operations in Lee County with a $7.1 million investment. The company expects to create 70 new jobs at its site in Shannon. Officials said the expansion is driven by an increased demand for the company's sandwich products and new customer contracts. To support its growth, the company is purchasing equipment to add new sandwich production lines.
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2: Not only did both the Rebels and the Bulldogs get big wins to start 1-0 in SEC play, they also each had a player recognized with an SEC Weekly Award. Ole Miss quarterback Trinidad Chambliss was named SEC Offensive Player of the Week for his Week 3 performance against LSU. Chambliss finished 33 of 48 in the air for 363 yards and 3 total touchdowns in the Rebels' 32-24 win over the Tigers.
5: To the right, and now Haas comes in motion. Lindsey's got the football. Check that. Chambliss has the football, and he's got the end zone. Great fake, and then his speed took over, and Ole Miss is back on top.
2: Mississippi State's Amari

0: Williams was named SEC Defensive Lineman of the Week for his stellar performance in the Bulldogs' 41-34 win at South Carolina. Williams had a whopping 10 solo tackles, a sack, and two other tackles for loss on Saturday. He also had an interception that will be negated by a penalty.
1: 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Becoming cloudy tonight with a low of 66. For Thursday, sunny tomorrow with a high of 88. A few clouds and 64 tomorrow night. And Friday, sunny with a high of 89.
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0: When it comes to great music, you are in the right spot. 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Hey, it's Madison. Happy Wednesday. 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

0: Getting down to all of the best music, no doubt about it. Hey, it's me, Madison. Yellowstone National Park making headlines this week, not for its beautiful scenery or for a vacation destination spot, which it is, but no, for everything people have left behind at the park. Yeah, crazy odd items. They posted pictures of over 500 discarded items. The top of the tops include hats, lots of hats, Uno cards, can you believe it? Camera lens covers. But the number one thing left behind at Yellowstone National Park, retainers.
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2: Reporting for Supertalk News, I'm Griffin Wright. A house fire that claimed the life of an elderly woman is under investigation. The state fire marshal's office reports that 77-year-old Helen Lee died in her Stonewall residence on September 19th. The Stonewall Volunteer Fire Department was the first agency to respond, with several additional fire departments assisting. State fire marshal's office deputies responded to the scene and determined that the fire originated in the laundry room near the home's electrical distribution panel. Officials are still working to determine the exact cause of the blaze. Prepackaged sandwich producer Rayburn Foods is expanding operations in Lee County with a $7.1 million investment. The company expects to create 70 new jobs at its site in Shannon. Officials said the expansion is driven by an increased demand for the company's sandwich products and new customer contracts. To support its growth, the company is purchasing equipment to add new sandwich production lines.
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0: walked into a room that just kind of got brighter. My dad woke me up one morning before school to tell me that he had harmed himself, and I was just kind of at a loss for words. 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
2: Not only did both the Rebels and the Bulldogs get big wins to start 1-0 in SEC play, they also each had a player recognized with an SEC Weekly Award. Ole Miss quarterback Trinidad Chambliss was named SEC Offensive Player of the Week for his Week 3 performance against LSU. Chambliss finished 33 of 48 in the air for 363 yards and 3 total touchdowns in the Rebels' 32-24 win over the Tigers.
3: To the right, and now Haas comes in motion. Lindsey's got the football. Go! Check that! Chambliss has the football! And he's got the end zone! Great fake! And then his speed took over! And Ole Miss is back on top!
2: Mississippi State's Amari Williams was named SEC Defensive Lineman of the Week for his stellar performance in the Bulldogs' 41-34 win at South Carolina. Williams had a whopping 10 solo tackles, a sack, and 2 other tackles for loss on Saturday. He also had an interception that would be negated by a penalty.
4: 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Becoming cloudy tonight with a low of 66. For Thursday, sunny tomorrow with a high of 88. A few clouds and 64 tomorrow night. And Friday, sunny with a high of 89.
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0: over to me.
1: I love that we get to hang out together during the week, getting over that hump. Wednesday in the rear view. See ya. I'll be back to hang out with you tomorrow. But happy snack stick day. Did you celebrate? Slap into a Slim Jim.
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0: Thomas Earl Petty and the Heartbreakers, classic there, and Refugee. Randy, thank you for having us on. He and the crew checking in tonight at work. You can do the same thing whether you're at work or you're at home, wherever you happen to be listening. Thank you for being here. Got Genesis on the way.
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0: The late, great Marvin Gaye, a classic with Sexual Healing. Got Michael Stipe, R.E.M., and a great one from the 70s from the band Orleans next.
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1: Reporting for SuperTalk News, I'm Griffin Ray. A house fire that claimed the life of an elderly woman is under investigation. The state fire marshal's office reports that 77-year-old Helen Lee died in her Stonewall residence on September 19th. The Stonewall Volunteer Fire Department was the first agency to respond, with several additional fire departments assisting. State Fire Marshal's Office deputies responded to the scene and determined that the fire originated in the laundry room near the home's electrical distribution panel. Officials are still working to determine the exact cause of the blaze. Prepackaged sandwich producer Rayburn Foods is expanding operations in Lee County with a $7.1 million investment. The company expects to create 70 new jobs at its site in Shannon. Officials said the expansion is driven by an increased demand for the company's sandwich products and new customer contracts. To support its growth, the company is purchasing equipment to add new sandwich production lines.
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3: Hi, I'm Jacob D'Angelo, and when I was in high school, my classmates and I lost somebody that was very important to us. 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
1: Not only did both the Rebels and the Bulldogs get big wins to start 1-0 in SEC play, they also each had a player recognized with an SEC Weekly Award. Ole Miss quarterback Trinidad Chambliss was named SEC Offensive Player of the Week for his Week 3 performance against LSU. Chambliss finished 33 of 48 in the air for 363 yards and 3 total touchdowns in the Rebels' 32-24 win over the Tigers.
4: To the right, and now Haas comes in motion. Lynch's got the football. Check that. Chambliss has the football, and he's got the end zone. Great fake, and then his speed took over, and Ole Miss is back on top.
1: Mississippi State's Amari Williams was named SEC Defensive Lineman of the Week for his stellar performance in the Bulldogs' 41-34 win at South Carolina. Williams had a whopping 10 solo tackles, a sack, and 2 other tackles for loss on Saturday. He also had an interception that would be negated by a penalty.
5: 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Becoming cloudy tonight with a low of 66. For Thursday, sunny tomorrow with a high of 88. A few clouds and 64 tomorrow night. And Friday, sunny with a high of 89.
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0: I saw it. Did you see it? One of several big hits for Ace of Base. It is The Sign.
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0: Got to play that for Debbie working tonight. Thanks for having us on. 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

0: Mickey Thomas, Gracie Slick, Starship, and Nothing's Gonna Stop Us Now. Mike Scott, Nothing's Gonna Stop Me for playing more great classic hits. Check in with me here tonight, gang, in the studio. Thank you for being there. Deidre's got us on. She is working tonight. A big fan of the band, yes, and a great suggestion for you with Owner of a Lonely Heart. We'll hear that classic on the way next.
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0: I believe that was Peter Cetera's biggest hit. He had another one with Amy Grant, Next Time I Fall in Love, but that was about it. And it was supposed to be a big thing with him leaving Chicago. Didn't turn out that way. We have Journey coming up.
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5: Reporting for Supertalk News, I'm Griffin Ray. A house fire that claimed the life of an elderly woman is under investigation. The state fire marshal's office reports that 77-year-old Helen Lee died in her Stonewall residence on September 19th. The Stonewall Volunteer Fire Department was the first agency to respond, with several additional fire departments assisting. State fire marshal's office deputies responded to the scene and determined that the fire originated in the laundry room near the home's electrical distribution panel. Officials are still working to determine the exact cause of the blaze. Prepackaged sandwich producer Rayburn Foods is expanding operations in Lee County with a $7.1 million investment. The company expects to create 70 new jobs at its site in Shannon. Officials said the expansion is driven by an increased demand for the company's sandwich products and new customer contracts. To support its growth, the company is purchasing equipment to add new sandwich production lines.
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7: Hi, I'm Jacob D'Angelo, and when I was in high school, my classmates and I lost somebody that was very important to us. 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
5: Not only did both the Rebels and the Bulldogs get big wins to start 1-0 in SEC play, they also each had a player recognized with an SEC Weekly Award. Ole Miss quarterback Trinidad Chambliss was named SEC Offensive Player of the Week for his Week 3 performance against LSU. Chambliss finished 33 of 48 in the air for 363 yards and 3 total touchdowns in the Rebels' 32-24 win over the Tigers.
8: To the right, and now Haas comes in motion. Lindsey's got the football. Go! Check that. Chambliss has the football, and he's got the end zone. Great fake, and then his speed took over, and Ole Miss is back on top.
5: Mississippi State's Amari Williams was named SEC Defensive Lineman of the Week for his stellar performance in the Bulldogs' 41-34 win at South Carolina. Williams had a whopping 10 solo tackles, a sack, and 2 other tackles for loss on Saturday. He also had an interception that will be negated by a penalty.
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0: It's the Dazz Band. It's TC, and we're right in the middle of Fat Bear Week right now. 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
1: I'm Dee Riley with a look at your Golden Triangle weather from the Security Solutions Weather Center, and you can expect sunny skies. The high 96, tonight's clear, the low 70. Friday sunny, the high 99. Tomorrow night's mostly clear, the low 73. A look ahead, Saturday sunny, the high 99, the low 73. We're streaming live 24/7 at laser961.com.
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0: 888, the number 6, Big Vox. We'll try to get some unscreened phone calls in today, obviously. Our last live show of the week, tomorrow a replay, and then off into the weekend that you go. So those of you going cruising, looking forward to seeing all of you. I see some of you texting. You're texting me your schedule. Pretty funny. Rick, don't worry. If you decide to ship the broadcast equipment back and it gets lost, you could go buy it back, or a listener could, in Scottsboro at Unclaimed Baggage.
1: That's it.
0: See? Okay, how about that? How about that?
2: There you go.
0: So I'll let you guys know if I decide I'm shipping it back, so y'all know to be looking for it. You want me to ship it to my house, or you want me to ship it here?
1: Probably your house.
0: Okay. Let me ship it to your house?
1: Sure.
0: We'll just ship it. We'll ship it to my house because it's not going to beat me home.
1: Right. I'm just saying, if it presents itself and it looks like, hey, this is actually probably kind of smart, then do it.
0: Well, yeah, you know, probably kind of smart. It's all going to have to do with how it is going.
1: You know what I mean? It's like, that'd be kind of, I mean, plus we're buying stuff. Now we got more to take back.
0: Mm-hmm.
1: And if we, you don't think Sherry's going to be like, I mean, she's going to be off and, we got to get this, let's get that. Now you all look like a pack mule.
0: Well, it is my only, it is my only carry-on. So
1: you going backpack?
2: What about your drawers?
1: No,
0: I don't do backpack.
3: You don't. That's your only carry on.
0: Mm-hmm.
3: Do you don't have like a bag with the essentials in case they lose your checked bag?
0: Well, what I've done in the broadcast thing, I've laid some shorts, a shirt, and underwear on top of the equipment.
1: How in the world did you get that in there?
0: Well, it's just not
3: just crammed it in.
1: Did you take the little foam out?
0: No.
1: You did, I can tell.
0: It lays, no,
1: you can tell.
3: It's like your
2: headphones
3: son.
2: Are good as broke. You know what? Headphones are good as broke.
1: Oh, yeah. Yeah, now they'll just be hopping around all in there.
0: And I told Sherry, I gave her a couple books I want to read. She's putting it in her book bag. So
1: just take a backpack in there.
0: I don't like backpacks.
3: Fanny pack.
2: I don't have one either.
0: I don't do backpacks.
1: I'm saying when you travel.
0: I'm just not a backpack guy.
2: I'm not against it.
0: Will you quit pressuring me to be a backpack guy?
1: I travel like an old man. That's fine.
0: I am an old man. Yeah. I don't like backpacks.
1: Well, then you're meeting the stereotype.
0: And you know what? I don't want to be that guy. We've all been there on the plane. I'll use backpack people. They come out. They start slinging. They put it on. They come around, pop you in the head.
2: Yeah.
0: There's a kid with a backpack that sticks out, you know, like a sore thumb.
1: Wait, I got to get this right. So when TSA opens that up, instead of being professionally packed like I left it with you, they're going to open that up and they're going to see some drawers in there?
3: Yes.
0: Actually, there'll be,
1: there's going to be some underwear on top of the headphones?
0: Well, they won't just be any underwear. Underwear will be from Duluth Trading Company. And these say these are called buck naked.
2: Yeah. Rucker on the band.
1: Right.
2: In big letters.
1: Oh, you're something else.
0: And a smiley face right on the crotch.
2: Yep.
0: So, there it is. Let me get those for you, sir.
2: Yeah, let me hold those when you look.
0: Yeah, move that out of the way. It's just broadcast stuff.
1: Last time we flew, the TSA guy was having to pat me down whatever. I said, hey, this job's fun.
0: Somebody,
1: he didn't think that was funny.
2: But I'm like, so you're doing
1: this? Well, no, he was patting me down all up in my crotch. And I'm like, so this is your world. And instead of having his hand, he would turn his hand where the back of the hand was touching everything.
0: Look, y'all remember that
1: I was
0: trip?
1: Like, so this is what you do every day.
0: You remember that trip? It was a man. It was a man church. It was a man church. I think it was in Omaha, Nebraska. You know, I've been to Nebraska.
2: Well, you were fired up about the World Series.
0: I spent a lot of time there. Yeah. And you remember that.

0: arbitrator. Technically, she was an arbitrator.
1: But she does have a law degree and all that.
0: She does. She does have a real-life family court judgeship that she can do. Did y'all, well, I know why her son's getting in the business, because she saw all that money that her mom, that his mom was making.
1: Yeah, she was one of the highest paid.
0: She was making $20 million a year. Yeah. She was making just, like, when Justin Bieber was at his very top touring, it was Judge Judy and Justin Bieber, the top two paid entertainers at the time, which is wild. I used to watch that show as a kid with my grandma, because she loved it, because it was basically an older lady just tearing into younger people.
2: Yes.
0: And I loved it, too.
2: Yeah, it was actually a very entertaining show. I didn't see a lot of it, but what I saw, I always enjoyed. And
1: remember
2: I
1: Wapner, dum-dum-dum.
2: Yeah. Oh, Wapner. What was better than Wapner?
1: Nothing.
2: But I was didn't he get like reduced to like a pet judge one time?
1: Oh no, don't say.
2: Didn't they make him pet court one time toward the end? Am I remembering that right? Did I dream that?
1: You may have made that up.
2: Like, you know, when all the others started, like, cranking up, they tried to bring him back, and then this time he was just handling pet disputes.
1: Oh, kid.
2: Okay, maybe I'm
0: animal. Oh, you're right. Okay, here it is. Judge Wapner's Animal Court.
1: Oh, Rick, you were all over.
0: After 5 years of presiding over the People's Court, Wapner returned to television in a judge spinoff show on Animal Planet.
1: Right again.
0: Judge Wapner's Animal Court.
1: That is stupid.
2: Is this how it feels to be you, Greg?
1: Yeah.
2: Yeah, right.
1: Enjoy it, Rick.
2: Right.
1: Enjoy it. Bask in it.
2: Yeah. But I never watched one episode of that.
1: No. How'd the dog testify?
2: Well, you know, like somebody come in, you know, somebody, I didn't.

0: my dog on the leash.
1: He bit somebody.
0: Now my neighborhood's mad at me.
1: He took a dump in his yard.
0: Somebody stole my dog. Hey, we were shack up honeys, and that was my dog, and he took it.
1: Yeah.
0: You know, when he left. So it seemed like it was that kind of stuff.
2: Your pit bull killed my chihuahua.
1: Yeah,
0: right. Yeah. Your pit bull killed somebody else.
2: Your pit bull, right. Yeah.
0: Hey, it don't hate the breed.
2: Hey, good breed. Indeed, not the breed.
0: Yeah, huh? Is that what they, wasn't that what they're saying?
2: Yeah, hate the deed, not the breed.
1: Oh, my.
0: All right, we'll be back.
1: Didn't know Judge Wapner had an animal court.
0: You don't remember Animal Court? I remember how disappointing it was to see that happen.
1: What are you doing, Wap?
0: We'll be back. More of the Rick Burgess Show coming up right after this.
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0: I'm Dee Riley with a look at your Golden Triangle weather from the Security Solutions Weather Center, and you can expect sunny skies. The high 96, tonight's clear, the low 70. Friday's sunny, the high 99. Tomorrow night's mostly clear, the low 73. A look ahead, Saturday's sunny, the high 99, the low 73. We're streaming live 24/7 at laser961.com.
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0: Yeah.
1: If that person doesn't do that, they're done. And it really turns their world upside down.
0: Yeah. If they learn that lesson, they're like, okay.
1: We'll be back top of the hour. We'll chat with you next hour. We'll get unscreened phone calls in. And we'll continue to roll through more stories that are out there today as we get prepared for the next 3-week run in this wild adventure.
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4: I'm Dee Riley with a look at your Golden Triangle weather from the Security Solutions Weather Center, and you can expect sunny skies. The high 96, tonight's clear, the low 70. Friday sunny, the high 99. Tomorrow night's mostly clear, the low 73. A look ahead, Saturday sunny, the high 99, the low 73. We're streaming live 24/7 at laser961.com.
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0: hear you, Tweety. Do I sound normal? What do I sound like? Okay. Mine doesn't seem to be affected.
1: Smitty, you messed studio up. Smitty's messed the studio up. You have spilled coffee down in the electronics.
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6: I'm Kelly Bennett for SuperTalk Mississippi News. Northern District Public Service Commissioner Chris Brown attended the annual Southern States Energy Board meeting in Biloxi earlier this week.
7: We have a lot of cool things coming, and to the whole state, but specifically to the Northern District. Some real exciting things that puts us on the cutting edge. And one of the things is, the nuclear revolution.
6: He believes it's the most innovative time since Edison discovered the light bulb.
7: Mississippi State, meeting with them over the last 2-3 years, they decided to restart their nuclear engineering minor. So Mississippi State University is going to be producing nuclear engineers for this new wave coming.
6: He told us there were 60 students in the introductory class last semester. 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
9: Hello, everyone. My name is Emma Benoit, and when I was 16 years old, I attempted to take my own life. My depression really got so heavy, and I just couldn't keep going anymore. I felt like everything was up against me, and the fear of failure in combination with perfectionism and all of the things that young people have to deal with and struggle with in today's world became too much to bear. This book is really a reminder that hope is often carried through the stories that we share together. And I'm so deeply honored to have my story included alongside so many others. And I hope that every reader, every person that grabs this book and picks it up, finds the encouragement to keep going, no matter what they're facing.
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6: According to AAA, the average for a gallon of regular in Mississippi is $3.99 and diesel is $6.05. 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
11: I'm Dee Riley with a look at your Golden Triangle weather from the Security Solutions Weather Center, and you can expect sunny skies. The high 96, tonight's clear, the low 70. Friday sunny, the high 99, tomorrow night's mostly clear, the low 73. A look ahead, Saturday sunny, the high 99, the low 73. We're streaming live 24/7 at laser961.com.
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0: Yep, that's the way we like it.
1: All right, we'll be back. 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
0: Seems like it was never there.
1: It's like it was never there.
0: There's nothing ever happened
1: and
0: in here.
1: And when it shorts later today, we'll be long gone.
0: No, it's gone. 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Like
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11: I'm D. Riley with a look at your Golden Triangle weather from the Security Solutions Weather Center, and you can expect sunny skies. The high 96, tonight's clear, the low 70. Friday's sunny, the high 99. Tomorrow night's mostly clear, the low 73. A look ahead, Saturday's sunny, the high 99, the low 73. We're streaming live 24/7 at laser961.com.

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1: All I can smell is coffee. We're back. Thank you for being with us today. I mean, hey, it's strong.
2: Buddy.
1: I mean yeah. Is it only? I mean, does some of it splatter? I mean, I'm
2: fine.
1: All right, so we're back. So will Super Tom, the engineer, find his way down here?
3: Well, if y'all have anything to do with it, you will.
4: Yeah, he will. I've already texted.
3: I mean, good gracious. Mm-hmm. Y'all so dramatic.
4: I've texted
3: y'all so dramatic.
4: We have a problem.
3: Bunch.
2: I'm gonna dye my hair blue like a barista at Starbucks.
4: Did you spill coffee in there and made it go off when we lost the connection earlier?
1: That's so funny.
2: Oh yeah,
1: it's
2: we funny. Did have
1: you
2: an
1: kicked
2: issue
1: us off there earlier, didn't you?
4: Mm-hmm. I look. He had that look up.
1: Didn't know this. Tommy Tuberville,
4: running for
1: coach, governor of Alabama. Strange. I didn't know this. And like I say, I'm about to go on multiple flights. He's warning me, I guess, that many pilots, flight attendants, and air traffic controllers are furries.
3: What did you just say?
2: Yes, this was part of a, so this is from September 22nd, just happened. It was part of his speech. And you guys can see he's got a poster up that says transgenderism is a mental disease.
1: No, he does not.
2: Yes, he does. And he's got the pregnant man emoji on there, which is insane.
1: Yeah. It is.
3: It is.
2: And he says
4: men, coach. Men can't get pregnant. I don't know if y'all
2: he
4: know
2: says
4: that.
2: Exactly what Rick just said. Y'all want to hear it?
4: Sure.
1: It's kind of terrifying. Okay, yeah.
5: Many airline pilots, flight attendants, and air traffic controllers are part of the furry community.
1: No.
4: Good night.
5: Lord help us. It's terrifying when you think about this. When you walk onto a commercial flight,
1: this is great.
5: It's possible that the pilot flying your plane could have a deranged fetish of dressing up like an animal. Yeah. You can't make this up.
4: How did they even get on the
3: flight? Now, no offense to flight attendants. I could see that, though.
4: Yeah. Excuse me. So he said a large majority of the, maybe I'm using a lot.
1: You know what?
4: Word.
3: He's reading something. Stat.
2: Many.
3: Look,
2: he how says about
1: this?
2: Many.
1: Let me tell you this.
3: Who identifies?
1: If there's an animal fetish on the plane and I have to pick, I have to say I'll take flight attendant over the pilot.
4: Yeah.
1: I don't need a pilot up there that thinks he's a dog or a cat. I really don't.
2: Mm-mm. Oh, this is why the airlines treat people like cattle. Because they're animals.
1: We have a winner.
4: I'm just saying that's a weird debate to be having.
1: It is.

0: that it was not just it wasn't just an observation on Mary's part.
1: No,
0: it was actually what the angel said from God.
1: Came straight from God.
0: So yeah, though that's just a little bit of an issue.
1: The world
0: just a little bit of an overlook there. I got some notes for you, ma'am. I can't believe the amount of heresy,
1: big time,
0: inside this church. And that's shocking enough, but the fact that anyone would sit in that congregation and not cry heresy and run out, so not to be consumed by the evil that is going on inside there where these things are being said about God. But that is going on. And
1: I bet Tommy Tuberville didn't like it.
0: I bet he did not. I bet he did not. She also went on to say that she's pretty sure that Peter was a furry.
2: All right.
0: Take notes. Hey, I got some notes for you.
2: Yeah. You see this here? The groups do exist online.
0: Wow.
3: What a costume this person is wearing while they wear their preacher's outfit. It's just unbelievable.
0: We'll be back. More of the show next.
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6: I'm D. Riley with a look at your Golden Triangle weather from the Security Solutions Weather Center, and you can expect sunny skies. The high 96, tonight's clear, the low 70. Friday's sunny, the high 99. Tomorrow night's mostly clear, the low 73. A look ahead, Saturday's sunny, the high 99, the low 73. We're streaming live 24/7 at laser961.com.
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1: Thank you for being with us today, America. Speedy, Greg, and Adler in the mix. If you've missed the first 3 hours, catch those on the old archives today. Late in the show, Speedy and I will head out a little early. I got to head to the airport. Speedy's got to head to Grandparents Day with his grandson. And as we start the hour, speaking of family stuff and celebrations, Lisa Burgess, birthday tomorrow.
2: We won't be here.
1: No.
2: I will say this. She is not turning 60.
1: She is not turning 60.
2: I got on my last one.
1: That's right. So. Yep.
2: Happy birthday.
1: Not turning 60.
2: No.
3: What song do you normally walk to that with her?
1: September. Because she like, even though that's the 21st day of September, Lily still loves that one.
2: Yeah. She loves it.
1: And hers would Earth, be the, what, the 26th day of December?
2: 25th.
1: Tomorrow, 25th? Yeah, 25th. Okay.
3: You going to get her some pizza?
1: The 25th day.
2: You know,
1: get a little modest pizza on the way home. Me and Lily sing happy birthday. With a little redneck sexy.
2: Oh, boy.
3: Here I come home.
1: Mm-hmm. Happy birthday, Lily.
4: I do have another birthday shout-out, too. Today is my mom's birthday.
1: What? All right.
4: And also my nephew Charlie's birthday.
1: And we're off and running.
2: A lot of birthday.
4: So happy birthday to everybody who celebrates.
2: Everybody.
1: So happy birthday out
4: That's
1: there.
4: Awesome.
1: And you'll be celebrating that this weekend. A Rick Burgess Show replay tomorrow, so make a note of that as we adjust to everything that's going on next week. So some other things that I found interesting, Devontae Adams, video 9. So Devontae Adams, I thought this was just a commercial. I didn't know it really was part of his endorsement deal with Taco Bell. Because, you've heard this term, that these terms they pick up, then everybody starts using them.
2: Yeah.
1: Where if you have something, it's a flex, okay, so a little flex there, mm-hmm. like I said, you're flexing, showing us you got some money, mm-hmm. like I-

0: And that's that must be somebody that sees cases every day.
1: Yeah, and, you hear a lot of cases where it's being used for personal use too.
2: Right.
0: Yes.
1: And police. I'm just saying what's reported. I'm not saying that everybody does it.
2: It actually has been reported. Absolutely, police stalking ex girlfriends and things like that. Yeah. This is technology that must be guarded and policed. You know, no pun intended, and watched and checked up on.
0: Yeah, when I've been given something that I'm in a place of authority that I can't be questioned, and I'll use it how I want to, not a good arrangement.
3: No.
0: Go back to the original statement. Be careful what you give up. There are things worse. Bottom of the hour. We'll be right back.
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1: 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More great economic news for Mississippi, this time in Lee County. Rayburn Foods is investing over $7 million to expand its operations in Shannon. The company was founded in California in 1978 and expanded to Shannon in 2015. Their products include more than a dozen varieties of frozen and refrigerated sandwiches, which are sold at stores across the country. The expansion of the facility will result in the creation of 70 jobs. 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
1: The State Department of Health is urging Mississippians to avoid taking any substances that are available without a prescription, including those commonly sold at gas stations. That as new details emerge in the deaths of two students at Ole Miss. Fox's Chandley Painter has the latest.
5: We do not have a cause of death in either incident, and the narcotics unit in Oxford says these are two separate investigations, but officials have confirmed packaged store-bought kratom was found at both of the scenes, one in a dorm and one off campus. The county coroner's office confirming both students are male. The younger was 18 and died in a dorm room. The other was 20 years old and was found in an off-campus home. The names are not being released yet. Mississippi Governor Tate Reeves sending his condolences and sharing an update on the investigation, writing, quote, "The Mississippi Department of Public Safety and the Mississippi Bureau of Narcotics are working closely with local law enforcement."
6: I'm Dee Riley with a look at your Golden Triangle weather from the Security Solutions Weather Center, and you can expect sunny skies. The high 96, tonight's clear, the low 70. Friday sunny, the high 99. Tomorrow night's mostly clear, the low 73. A look ahead, Saturday sunny, the high 99, the low 73. We're streaming live 24/7 at laser961.com.
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0: great. If they're going to do great.
1: If right. I net 3.5 oh, yeah. out of 7,
0: so you got 30
1: days. I mean, think about it. We're 2 weeks from, we're halfway through the tour. Think how fast that's flown by.
2: Yeah.
1: I'm halfway, halfway.
2: We're not sitting in rooms down
0: there. I was about to say it.
1: I'll give you that.
0: Yeah, not once have I been sitting in a room by myself, you know, half naked.
3: Right. You guys know how to use glue and toilet paper to make a shank? Did you all know how to do that?
2: Oh, do not, but
3: okay, I'll show you how to do that in the break.
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12: I'm Dee Riley with a look at your Golden Triangle weather from the Security Solutions Weather Center, and you can expect sunny skies, the high 96, tonight's clear, the low 70. Friday sunny, the high 99, tomorrow night's mostly clear, the low 73. A look ahead, Saturday sunny, the high 99, the low 73. We're streaming live 24/7 at laser961.com.
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0: Wake up, wake up. I had an amazing dream.
1: I'm sleeping.
0: It was the best dream ever. I was sitting at a table, and before me was a tower of bacon.
1: Bacon? Why'd you say the B word? Now I'll never get back to sleep.
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0: this hour. And believe it or not, we will leave you in the hands of Greg and Adler by themselves.
1: Ha! Yeah, just one segment. It won't be that.
0: It'll
1: good.
0: Be one segment.
2: Greg's like, oh, yeah, I can handle it. Then he asked a question. Hold on.
0: No, wait, we're going to minute.
1: We do best stuff's different now.
0: Yeah, what he told me a minute ago. He said, I'll tell you one thing. I won't do spill coffee all over it.
1: Well, that's true.
0: Okay. Well, I'm just saying what he said.
2: You hope so much he finds out.
0: By the way, that particular intro, you know, it's all up to musical taste, whatever. We got a video of a little boy dancing to that, and his so daddy playing it through the radio. It was hilarious.
3: Yes. And Greg sounds great on it.
0: He really does.
1: Y'all like that?
0: It didn't sound like you.
1: I changed my voice a little bit.
0: You can do in the studio.
3: Yeah.
0: And,
2: you did good, buddy.
0: So, Speedy, you're heading off to grandparents today.
2: Yeah. That'll be fun.
0: Greg, you've been to a few of those?
1: Been to a few.
2: Yeah. It's over before you know.
1: I never know what they're
0: going
1: to do.
0: I remember our parents going to them.
1: Oh, yeah.
0: I got pictures.
1: Been
0: to
1: many of them.
0: Oh, yeah.
2: Yeah. I mean, it's really about them looking up and hey, you're there.
1: Yeah.
2: You know, it's
1: they don't know how long it takes or how long it takes for you to get there.
2: No. Not at all.
0: No.
1: New.
2: But. And he'll act a nut.
0: Sure.
2: Get in trouble.
0: Sure.
2: And Terry will claim I helped.
1: While they're up there, you start doing like hand signals to them. And stuff.
2: Yeah, then ask what's wrong with you? Yeah. Getting them in trouble.
0: Speedy, I'm going to try to see if this is a. And then I've got to go pick up Sherry and catch the plane. So that's why I'm.
2: What you got?
0: I just think I want to use this because I know that you have some anxiety about me getting the broadcast equipment there on the ship, get the broadcast done, bring it back. You know, from who knows how many countries.
2: Yeah,
0: I want you to know that today I successfully returned with our customized cowbell that's got the show logo on the front and all of our names on the other side. I successfully got that back from Startboy and set it back in its place.
2: I do appreciate that, but I do have one question if you were on the stand.
0: Okay.
2: Did it come back with you or did somebody find it and bring it to you and you were in a meeting and he gave it to you?
0: I brought it back in my truck today and put it back where it belonged. It rode in with me.
2: Where did you get it?
1: Oh, so he had left it. Somebody bring it to him.
2: Here's what I'm going to predict is that you left it unless the tour manager got it and you met with him yesterday to meet the manager for the Birmingham show. And when you were there, he said, oh, by the way, here's your cowbell back.
1: Yeah.
2: And then you put it in the truck and brought it here.
0: It didn't go exactly like that.
1: So you really didn't bring it.
0: It didn't go exactly
1: like
0: that.
1: Someone brought it back to
2: right.
1: you.
2: If we were just breaking it down.
0: It started with a text from the tour manager saying, I have somebody's belt and a cowbell. And they
1: somebody's
0: were both
1: belt.
0: Mine.
1: Whose belt was it?
0: Mine.
1: Good.
2: So, see, somebody with Oceana's going, hey, I got a set of headphones here and a cable. Who's that go to?
1: And a yellow, a yellow mark

0: me to wake him up Saturday morning and just be so he can hear your voice.
1: Yeah, that's right. Yeah, I'll holler.
2: Make sure he's okay.
1: Yeah. Got a record setter. Do you want it?
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5: I'm Kelly Bennett for SuperTalk Mississippi News. Days after a grand jury found no criminal wrongdoing in the death of Nolan Wells, the lawyer representing the teen's family is planning to release findings from his cell phone. Jackson County DA Angel Myers McElrath says the state had no legal avenue to seize and search his phone.
6: One of the most prevalent false narratives was that my office refused to cooperate and or obstructed a mutual examination with the crump team of Nolan's cell phone. This could not be further from the truth.
5: The family received the phone immediately after Wells went missing.
6: Nolan's family received that phone in the very early morning hours of July 5th, and it continues to remain in their possession.
5: She never received a complete extraction report.
6: After the grand jury convened in this case, the crump team provided a 282-page selection of reports from Nolan's cell phone, which the grand jury considered.
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5: Absentee voting is underway ahead of the upcoming November midterms, but Secretary of State Michael Watson wants voters to know the way ballots are cast early has changed.
9: We've been putting the news out there when people go vote in person. You're no longer going to put your ballot in an envelope and then into a ballot box. You're actually going to vote on a ballot just like you would on election day and put it into the Optus scanner, and then it will be secured in a box to be counted after election closes down.
5: Absentee voting runs through October 31st.
9: Just started again our weekly calls with our circuit clerks and making sure that we're in communication with them. And that's the key with elections. It takes a team. You will never see a perfect election day. I want people to be aware of that. Sometimes you have a poll that opens late. Sometimes you may see someone that runs out of ballots. Hopefully that doesn't happen. We've encouraged them to make sure they're prepared for that. But I think as a team perspective, we're in a really good spot. And
10: I'm Dee Riley with a look at your Golden Triangle weather from the Security Solutions Weather Center, and you can expect sunny skies. The high 96, tonight's clear, the low 70. Friday sunny, the high 99. Tomorrow night's mostly clear, the low 73. A look ahead, Saturday sunny, the high 99, the low 73. We're streaming live 24/7 at laser961.com.
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0: for some radical terrorist death to America, death to Israel, death to the West. The way they treat women is absurd. And he had the audacity when he's giving his they're committing terrorist attacks against us to hold up a picture of a woman as if they hold them in any regard.
1: And they're like the house dog. They have nothing.
0: Right. So anyway, so that happened yesterday, but it's ridiculous. And everybody's pretty much said that. Look, a lot of good things on the GLP-1s. Today, hundreds of lawsuits. They're alleging, that's important, because, you know, I've even asked some questions about this. 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
2: 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And the Bulldogs mob him. 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

0: Suzanne Vega, it's Tom's Diner. It's Tim. We got a Thursday rolling here. And if you have trouble sleeping at night, sleep experts explain how the change of seasons from summer to fall can actually impact sleep. And to start off with, they say darker mornings can make it feel harder to get out of bed. Yes, shorter days, darker evenings make us feel sleepier earlier in the night. It's like, man, it's late. I got to go to bed. And next thing you know, it's 7:05. Yeah, that happens for sure. And the sleep experts advise eating on the earlier side, making sure you're getting plenty of fiber during the fall. You know, the whole grains, fruits, veggies, nuts, seeds, that thing. You know, like, where's me bowl of grape nuts? Yeah, have that right before bed. You just don't want to overdo the grape nuts, though. Yeah, I learned that a long time ago. We got music from AC/DC next.
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0: 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We're yelling with Billy Idol. Hello, it's Tim on your Thursday work day. 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

0: What's the word? Oh, grease is the word. It's Frankie Valli along with Tim as we roll on your Thursday workday. Music still coming. Let's get one going from Tommy Two Tone coming in next.
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1: I'm Dee Riley with a look at your Golden Triangle weather from the Security Solutions Weather Center, and you can expect sunny skies. The high 96, tonight's clear, the low 70. Friday sunny, the high 99. Tomorrow night's mostly clear, the low 73. A look ahead, Saturday sunny, the high 99, the low 73. We're streaming live 24/7 at laser961.com.
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3: I'm Dee Riley with a look at your Golden Triangle weather from the Security Solutions Weather Center, and you can expect sunny skies. The high 96, tonight's clear, the low 70. Friday's sunny, the high 99. Tomorrow night's mostly clear, the low 73. A look ahead, Saturday's sunny, the high 99, the low 73. We're streaming live 24/7 at laser961.com.
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0: 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Alanis Morissette along with Tim as we share a Thursday afternoon together with music on the way to couple from Van Morrison. We'll do it next on Laser 96.1.
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0: 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Going back to 74 for that one. It's Redbone. It's Tim. As we hang on your Thursday afternoon with Bon Jovi on the way and Goo Goo Dolls in next on Laser 96.1. 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

0: much more than a woman. It's the Bee Gees. Hello, Tim doing a Thursday here. The Police are coming up. We'll roll back into the 80s with Dead or Alive is next for our workday.
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1: You're listening to Super Talk News. I'm Caleb Saylor. Operations have returned as normally scheduled at two Mississippi charter schools following a threat. Smilo Collegiate and Smilo Prep in Jackson are up and running after a brief lockdown on Thursday. Capitol Police officers were dispatched to the scene following a reported threat. After investigating, law enforcement authorities determined there was no credible threat to the schools. A man accused of shooting another man with a crossbow is behind bars. The Oktibbeha County Sheriff's Office announced that Jordan Frost was arrested in Arkansas after a brief chase involving law enforcement. Frost is said to have shot the victim along Highway 15 in Mabin on Tuesday. The victim was airlifted to medical care and is reported to be in stable condition. Be sure to keep up with all things Mississippi by heading on over to supertalk.fm.
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1: Jackson native Deshaun Ruffin has been cleared to play one more season of college basketball. The former Jackson State standout announced on Wednesday that the NCAA granted him another year. The move by the NCAA was unrelated to its new 5-year eligibility rule, nor was Ruffin's additional year the result of a court ruling. Ruffin announced plans to enter the transfer portal in March, so it's unclear at this time where his next landing spot will be. And a fan favorite at the Hattiesburg Zoo has undergone a full renovation. Demetric Kelly has the details.
7: We decided it needed some repairs, but we took the opportunity to just kind of give it a full facelift. And lucky for us, we had several staff here who were very artistic, and they all got a chance to participate. And we completely redid the carousel.
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8: I'm Dee Riley with a look at your Golden Triangle weather from the Security Solutions Weather Center, and you can expect sunny skies. The high 96, tonight's clear, the low 70. Friday's sunny, the high 99. Tomorrow night's mostly clear, the low 73. A look ahead, Saturday's sunny, the high 99, the low 73. We're streaming live 24/7 at laser961.com.
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That's the song that kicked off the career in the U.S. for the Police in the late 70s. It's Roxanne. It's Tim. I'm heading out the door, but we're going to gear up for the week.

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1: I'm D. Riley with a look at your Golden Triangle weather from the Security Solutions Weather Center, and you can expect sunny skies. The high 96, tonight's clear, the low 70. Friday's sunny, the high 99. Tomorrow night's mostly clear, the low 73. A look ahead, Saturday's sunny, the high 99, the low 73. We're streaming live 24/7 at laser961.com.
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Tina Turner, What's Love Got to Do with It? I'm Ryan Chase. Hope you're having a great Thursday. Coming up, more great tunes on the way. Def Leppard and Photograph, also Bananarama and Cruel Summer. Right now, it's Matchbox 20.

0: Bananarama on Cruel Summer. I'm Ryan Chase. Apparently some freshmen are discovering the fastest way to cure homesickness is just go home. There is a Gen Z trend of students moving into the dorms, lasting a few weeks, and then deciding the campus life isn't worth the stress and switching to online classes instead. There's one student who went viral that left Southern University after just 2 weeks, moved back home to Vegas, and summed it up pretty perfectly. She doesn't care about the college experience. She just wants the degree.
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2: I'm Kelly Bennett for SuperTalk Mississippi News. Days after a grand jury found no criminal wrongdoing in the death of Nolan Wells, the lawyer representing the teen's family is planning to release findings from his cell phone. Jackson County DA Angel Myers McElrath says the state had no legal avenue to seize and search his phone.
3: One of the most prevalent false narratives was that my office refused to cooperate and/or obstructed a mutual examination with the crump team of Nolan's cell phone. This could not be further from the truth.
2: The family received the phone immediately after Wells went missing.
3: Nolan's family received that phone in the very early morning hours of July 5th, and it continues to remain in their possession.
2: She never received a complete extraction report.
3: After the grand jury convened in this case, the crump team provided a 282-page selection of reports from Nolan's cell phone, which the grand jury considered.
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2: The State Department of Health is urging Mississippians to avoid taking any substances that are available without a prescription, including those commonly sold at gas stations. That as new details emerge in the deaths of two students at Ole Miss. Fox's Chandley Painter has the latest.
7: We do not have a cause of death in either incident, and the narcotics unit in Oxford says these are two separate investigations, but officials have confirmed packaged store-bought kratom was found at both of the scenes, one in a dorm and one off campus. The county coroner's office confirming both students are male. The younger was 18 and died in a dorm room. The other was 20 years old and was found in an off-campus home. The names are not being released yet. Mississippi Governor Tate Reeves sending his condolences and sharing an update on the investigation, writing, quote, "The Mississippi Department of Public Safety and the Mississippi Bureau of Narcotics are working closely with local law enforcement."
8: I'm Dee Riley with a look at your Golden Triangle weather from the Security Solutions Weather Center, and you can expect sunny skies, the high 96.

0: Tonight's clear, the low 70. Friday sunny, the high 99. Tomorrow night's mostly clear, the low 73. A look ahead, Saturday sunny, the high 99, the low 73. We're streaming live 24/7 at laser961.com.
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0: All right, brought to us by Northeast Exterminating. I started the show with one of my favorite songs, and it's one of the most

annoying songs of all time, but I've always loved it. And it did annoy me when it was real hot back in the day, but Don't Worry, Be Happy by Bobby McFerrin. But I'm taking the opposite route with the throwback to back today. Not that it's, you know, necessarily, well, the word is sad. Okay, so it is the opposite of happy. But it's pretty interesting. I was reading some fun facts about sad songs. And there is something that they call the emotional gym. Listening to heartbreak ballads acts as a safe workout for your feelings. Well, that's one way to look at it, right? So let's keep that in mind as we play a couple of songs about being sad.

the songs that we're playing today with the throwback to back are sad songs, or that one is actually not so much a sad song, but it's about sad songs. Go figure. Elton John right there. Got another one lined up here for you as we continue to go through our, what did I say it was earlier? The emotional gym of enjoying sad songs. Listening to heartbreak ballads acts as a safe workout for your feelings. Some of us should be huge bodybuilders by now with all that, right? Here's another sad one for you with a throwback to back.

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0: Roxette, Fading Like a Flower at Laser 96.1. Hey, guess what? I just found out today. I know we've been working on it, but I just found out today that I've got tickets to see Nate Bargatze at the Hump. Yep. Comedian Nate Bargatze coming to the Hump in just a couple of weeks, right? Yeah, 2 weeks away. Is that right? 2 weeks away from today? I believe that's right. And not just, it's not me. Of course I'm going to share them with you. We're going to give away a pair of tickets, and I'll give you some more details the closer we get to it. Probably middle of next week. So just wanted to give you a little heads up to get ready for that, okay?
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0: 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Probably middle of next week. So just wanted to give you a little heads up to get ready for that, okay?
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Laser 96.1 of your forecast from the Security Solutions Weather Center. Tonight, partly cloudy and a low of 63. Nice looking start of fall night, right? Sunshine at 86 tomorrow. Down to 60 tomorrow night. That's right, down to 60 tomorrow night. And lots of sunshine this weekend. Still on the warm side. Not quite as hot as we have been, so that's good. 87 for the high Saturday and 88 expected for the high on Sunday. Love to hear from you right now. If you don't know it, let me tell you. The Fastnet by Four County text line is your best way to get me. 662-546-0179. Once again, that's 662-546-0179. Tell me what you want to hear. Maybe we can get it on for you. Like Tammy wanted to hear this one from Love and Rockets. Here you go.

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0: 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You knew every word, right? 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It's the Retro Ride Home Laser 96.1 with you and Thurlow on the radio. 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
1: You're listening to Super Talk News. I'm Caleb Saylor. The two Ole Miss students who died earlier this week have been identified. University officials confirmed that 20-year-old Robert Strang and 18-year-old Aiden Hamilton passed away on Monday. Authorities have not determined their cause of death at this time.
2: When the toxicology reports come in, we have a better idea of exactly what led to these two deaths. I will certainly deal with that. I will tell you, I think it's clear to everyone, Mississippi Department of Public Safety and the Mississippi Bureau of Narcotics has been very involved with the local officials in making sure that we expedite as quickly as possible those toxicology reports.
1: That was Governor Tate Reeves. For more information, head on over to supertalk.fm. 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
4: Hi, I'm Todd Frenchard, and my addiction to alcohol and cocaine started when I was 13 years old and led me to over 40 treatment centers around the country. I was on the brink of death when my mother dropped me off over here at the Home of Grace, expecting me to die, but God had another plan. This time it was different. I've now been sober almost 28 years, and I lead the Banco Foundation, which helps other people.
3: Todd's story, along with many other heroes in the book, shows how the worst thing to ever

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4: 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Taking it easy? We believe it looks a little different. Fighting for all veterans. 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Rebuilding communities after disaster strikes. And adapting to support today's veterans. Meeting them where they are. The VFW. Still leading. Still advancing. Still serving. Get involved.

0: Prince, I Would Die For You. I'm Ryan Chase. There are some college freshmen that are apparently giving dorm life the same return policy as Amazon. Tried it, didn't like it, sending it back. Gen Z students are getting attention online for moving onto campus, deciding within a couple of weeks that the stress and anxiety aren't worth it, and heading home to finish their degrees online. In fact, one student bailed on Southern University after just 2 weeks. Put it simply, forget the college experience, she just wants the degree.
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